0: in an RV, currently working on getting the tire replaced at this particular point. No further status.
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2: 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I need Turkey for another call. 216 Northeast 151st Avenue.
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1: 15, copy.
2: 16,
0: Roger, 1673, where do you want him? 16-8, code 3 for serious hemorrhage, 216 Northeast 151st Avenue, other unit attempting with cover.
1: 1673, where do you want him?
0: 1673, give me just 1 second.
1: 1620, code 1 Southwest.
0: 1620 to Southwest, 1703. 1619, all right, never mind, you're already dedicated. 1618, 1838. 1621, 55 Alpha. 1616, I apologize, 40.
1: Number 526, good morning, happy Memorial Day weekend.
0: The last unit, I just got 526, which unit?
1: 1676, group 2, calling to the 526.
0: 1676, good morning, you're good to log in. Medic 16-8, can you push your button, please?
2: Two,
0: correct. 1622, good morning. You're good to log in.

0: 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Can you let me know when you get back to 40 Park, please?
1: 16 received.

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1: Hey, man, go ahead and do that. 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Tell me that. Here's a good one. Wait, fire.
0: Hi, honey. Hi, I'm going to pick you guys out for your lunch. I'll get you covered as soon as I can. It's 1707.
1: Appreciate it. Thank you.

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1: Hey, you got me.
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0: 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I apologize. I am in a star trooper 378, 1672 to 39.
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And 1675, stay at 34. 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
1: Last unit, who's ready to go? I'm assuming 22?
2: Roger.
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0: Anchor Patrol's pedestrian, northbound 205, just north of Mopolis 33, a white female, possibly a juvenile, blonde hair, thin build, walking northbound.
1: Three
0: 158 and 537 in route, 1721.

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0: 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I'm going to start you for 5-8, please.
1: Okay.
0: Medic 16-9, code 3 chest pain, 415 Southeast 177 Avenue at the quarry.
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0: Medic 16-9, responding, 17-23. Medic 1613, this is a public assist. 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

0: 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Stay where you're at.
1: Okay.
0: Please.

0: Hi, how do you go?
1: Thanks. Good night.
0: Thanks. Have a good night.
1: T-1515, free alert 900, Southeast Park, Crest Avenue. Stage 1671, medic 1607, I have you both out for your EOS. Have a good night.
2: Hey, 1671, copy. 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

0: Thank you for serving with Delta Victoria. We just need to follow.
1: Confirm, I have you
0: out
1: for your EOS. Have a good night.
0: Data is complete. I'll see where you're at now. This is
1: Thank you.
2: 1674.
0: It's 5-6-4, we extended the destination a little while.
1: 8-16-74, transporting 1620, you guys are at 7 minutes. If you're going to need more time, you'll have to talk to the supervisor.
0: Okay.
1: You can sit down and continue for 5-8. I think this is going to go BLS or Nurse Nav. And 1676-76, I need to turn you guys around. Put one back to 900 Southeast Park. Press that way.
3: Southeast.
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4: There is an address. Strange written as near to
0: 1676. Copy. I see that. Looks like you're going to 14415 Southeast Mill Plain Boulevard at Kirkpatrick Sports Bar.
4: 66 copy. We are en route.
0: 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I'll get the address changed on my side.

is water blocking northbound I-5 just north of the North Fork Center Road. I'm in 1724.

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1: Choking, 14107, Southeast 12th Street. Priority 2, Engine 8. Choking, 14107, Southeast 12th Street. Map page 2235.

0: Traffic controls erratic southbound I-5 from the East Fork, a light gray Honda hatchback, lane travel.
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0: Copy, 16:40, do you copy?
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1: Good morning, 5PC, what's going on?

0: Okay. I'm going to be blocking lane 22.
1: 527 Lincoln Circle. Mike 16, 14, 14, 3 alert, 11613 Southeast 7th Street.
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0: Hey, Tracy, good morning, Todd. Do you have a picture that went on? Just touch my 1628. We're clear with the people.
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0: the 16 and 77. I'm going to go ahead and drop this on you. Let me know when you are ready to go in route 21098 St. John's Boulevard. 23, just get on 4L.
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1: Alex, can you hear me? 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

研究一下。South 5 at exit 1, B is a David on the left, Charles, Nora, Mary, 7, 4, 5, 3.

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1: 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Have a good day.

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0: What is the closest ALS unit to us?

0: 1675, I could send you medic 1620, they'd be about 6 out.
1: Okay, go ahead and send the ALS code line.
0: I copy medic 1620 with the editor's call code line 116138 Southeast 7th Street. It'd be a trauma.

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1: Medic 1615548 Alpha, locked in. I want the U boat in.
0: Just 1675,
1: copy. 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
0: and cancel. We'll take
1: patient. Okay. I copy, I'll send you down. 1650, you can stay where you are. 1628 Alpha, thank you.
0: Zero 07 received the Nevada return.

0: This is Mathematics 16 booking number. There's any crew here, some of your calls did not want us. Can I copy the clear? 81675, 1614 just cleared in there, right around the corner from you guys. Did you still want ALS?
1: Affirmative, thank you.
0: I copy 1614, Mr. 2-1 ALS for this trauma with 751-1613 Southeast 7th Street.

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0: Sir, Golden Oak Patrol's disregard the attempted contact on the silver alert for the white tail forerunner subject is located.
1: Dispatch medic 16-14-14, will you please your patient is going to remain in the care of the DOS unit. 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
1: 5, south of 38th Street, Charles, Victor Union, 4125.
0: Victor Union, 4125, 1015, south of 34th Street, 1405.

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A1576, copy that. J6, A1672, search for 3-4, medic 60, 2424, clear alert 6701 Northeast 7th Street.

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0: Letter 16 of 2424, code 3 Falls, 6701 Northeast, 78th Street.
1: Priority 3, Squad 5, Fall 6701 Northeast 78th Street, map page 2207. Priority 2, Engine 8, Fall 1015 Southeast 140th Court. Priority 2, Engine 8, Fall 1015 Southeast 140th Court, map page 2235.

Vancouver 158 status. DJ 254.

Priority 5, truck 5, automated crash alert, Northeast Minnehaha Street and Northeast St. James Road. Priority 5, truck 5, automated crash alert, Northeast Minnehaha Street and Northeast St. James Road. Map page 2112.

0: Hotel, check five. 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We're clear, sir.
1: Thanks, Pepper.
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0: 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I'm 108 to the northeast on 09 Avenue. Right, 16, 17, you can stay down.
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1: It looks like the sergeant copies, but they are not en route yet. Are you going to stage? This is an adult family home.
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1: 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That hill is completing quarters, medic 16, 25, 2556.

0: Central 15.3, what are you the post? Vancouver 339, Belandrum, Oregon, valid 2034 expiration.
1: 1576, fire pump.
2: We have a deputy advising that this patient, Caitlin, is very cooperative with EMS when she calls about this sort of thing. Looks like they have assigned themselves to the call. Not quite wrong yet, though.

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0: 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Psychiatric abnormal behavior suicide attempt. 11304 Southeast 10th Street. 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
1: 07.
2: Engineer, I'm sorry, I'm on the phone as well. You said you're canceling this?
3: If the patient is also the RP, we will not be responding.
2: Yes, that is affirmative.

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1: Medic 16-23-23, let's do 5-8, please. A 16-76 on scene, 19-23.

Medic 16-1929, I'll get you out for that one. She's in a good spot. 13, that'd be great, thank you. 19, I got you out, 19-26.

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0: Over.
2: Seven zero seven. 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

0: 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Control 7, that's Santa 34.
1: Reading difficulty 2305 Northeast 129th Street.
2: Dave.
3: 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Priority 2, engine 63, breathing problem, 2305 Northeast 129th Street, Unit 32, at the Hampton at Salmon Creek Memory Care Community Assisted Living. 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
2: Charles Union Lincoln,
0: 3533. 329. Vancouver 707, Hunsinger, suspended or revoked, 3rd.

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Priority 3, Engine 26, Psychiatric, 17907, Northeast 46 Court, Map Page 3112.

0: engine 26, medic 1625. This call has not been split for law enforcement. Sounds like parent is calling a crisis team on site, but the patient is reportedly violent. Do you want me to start police?
1: Engine 26 affirmative.

0: 339-07.
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0: don't you feel that I'm attractive?
1: It's 1677 on the transfer, 1942.
2: Seven zero seven 1942.
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0: Item 16, that's 215 Prelude, 600 Southeast, 177 out.
1: Five, three, seven, correct,
0: Tiger Lee, 5 Main Street, and 1-1, 3-7, 9-2-4.

0: Minus 16, 15, 15, code 3, drowning, 600 southeast, 177 out.
1: Southeast 177th Avenue at the Reserve at Columbia Tech. Priority 1, engine 9, drowning, 600 Southeast 177th Avenue at the Reserve at Columbia Tech. Map page 2331. Engine 10, drowning, 600 Southeast 177th Avenue at the Reserve at Columbia Tech. Priority 1, engine 10, drowning, 600 Southeast 177th Avenue at the Reserve at Columbia Tech. Map page 2331.

medic 1515. The pool in the complex is going to be at the entrance of Southeast 177 Avenue and 6th Way on the south side. There's a gate there, but the gate should be just after the pool. You shouldn't have any access issues.

0: We are 36, medic 16, 3828, get you a 34.
1: Funding to the reserve at Columbia Tech. 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Caller described it as struggling. We're unable to complete breathing diagnostics.
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2: We can cancel all other responding units. 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
3: 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Truck 10, copy, we're clear.
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0: Eastbound runway St. John's, no plate, a blue Kia Soul with a bald lamp here. Are you okay?
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0: 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Engine 2. Engine 61. Engine 3. Truck 1. Truck 5. Squad 1. Battalion 1. House fire. 315 West 4th Plain Boulevard. Priority 1. Engine 1. Engine 2. Engine 61. Engine 3. Truck 1. Truck 5. Squad 1. Battalion 1. House fire. 315 West 4th Plain Boulevard. Response channel Ops 51. Map page 2122.
1: Can you please? 617 West Avenue, code 38, 19306, Northeast 8 times 6. 6031, that's clear.

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0: Medic 16, 14-1-4-2-3, Cardiac West, 3601, Northeast, 129 Ave.
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1: Correct. 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
1: I'm sorry, yes, Office 51, and you have a working, sir.

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1: Medic 1614, I copy that. 3-6. 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

Priority 5, engine 63, commercial fire alarm, 310 Northeast 78th Street, Unit 101, at Five Guys Hamburgers. Priority 5, engine 63, commercial fire alarm, 310 Northeast 78th Street, Unit 101, at Five Guys Hamburgers. Map page 2103.

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0: Dragon Wall suspended. 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

0: Should be en route to the tire room, West Forestland Boulevard. Battalion Chief thought it might have been Fire Marshal 6. Are they going as well, or just you?
1: 0373.

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0: 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Unknown outside fire situation. 100 Esther Street. Priority 5, Truck 5. Unknown outside fire situation. 100 Esther Street. 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
0: Located both elevators are working properly. No one's inside, so your 5 is going to be clear to you.
1: Copy. And I just have truck 5 on a fire investigation downtown. Did you want to go and place for them for that?

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1: Medic 1621 clear, 3-6. 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

0: 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Commercial fire, Northeast Whitman Avenue and Northeast 4th Plain Boulevard. 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
0: So what's the ops channel for the fire?
1: 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And I see you're on the call.
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2: 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Training 3. Please show me clear of the fire, the initial fire I was at, doing 2 and show me a route to the second fire for plane with me.
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0: Just a question about engine coverage. We have station 1, 2, 3, looks like 6 and 5 out right now. You want to move that one towards downtown?
1: Yeah, give me just 1 second. I'm going to double check with the battalion 1 and see if there's clear any units from the 300 port plane call. There's no recommendation on them yet. It's just been a while and I still haven't seen anything pop up.
2: 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House fire 20806 Northeast 237th Avenue. Response channel Ops 52. Map page 3303.

2, overdose, 23021 Northeast 252nd Avenue. Priority 2, Squad 32, overdose, 23021 Northeast 252nd Avenue, map page 4335.

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0: Priority 2, engine 22, overdose, 23021 Northeast 252nd Avenue. Priority 2, engine 22, overdose, 23021 Northeast 252nd Avenue, map page 4335.
1: Thank you. Yeah, it's all off any bombs. We're going to have some units cleared here in just a second, so we should be good to cover downtown.

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Hotels possibly lies out to passing exit 2, white sedan, Charles Murray Boys 5699, Lane Chavril, 48 right, facing

0: 好的。
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2: At 16:22.
1: Jim, code 1, LE for A, ITA for A, suicidal patient. That just ran away into his room first.
2: Roger. You're welcome.
0: Three 9, 2021.

0: Confirm 1622.
1: Go ahead.
0: Patient's program junior states that the patient does have access to knives in the room that he is in right now. Does not know if he will use them on himself.
1: Are you guys gonna wait outside?
0: We're outside, he is in room 306.
1: 306.

0: MFDC is now going to be clear and available, please.
1: Thank you, copy that.

0: 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Well, we're waiting for law enforcement to get there. Can you provide patient name and date of birth either over the air or call it, and I'll take it down. And six Richter. In 1622, it looks like police are getting close, but they're going to ask for a phone number if you start looking for that as well.
1: We're getting it from the brother.

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16-74-74, code 1 abdominal pain, 5220 northeast, because of all abs, but it's 16-24, you can stand down. 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

0: engine 22, engine 26, traffic accident, Northeast Louisville Highway and Northeast Park Drive. Priority 3, engine 22, engine 26, traffic accident, Northeast Louisville Highway and Northeast Park Drive. Map page 4222. Priority 5, engine 41, medic 41, choking, 259 West Maple Street. Priority 5, engine 41, medic 41, choking, 259 West Maple Street, map page 1301.
1: Up 5-2 for the crash, Louisville Highway and Park Drive.
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Priority 5, Truck 5, Automated Crash Alert, Northeast 76th Avenue and Northeast 78th Avenue. Priority 5, Truck 5, Automated Crash Alert, Northeast 76th Avenue and Northeast 78th Avenue, Map Page 2208.

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0: 1617, I need to use an additional code 3 ambulance for the MDA at Northeast Louisville Highway and Northeast Park Road. Medic 1624-24, code 3 breathing difficulty, 6610 Northwest Whitney Road.
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1: 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Priority 3, engine 63. Six person, 2805 Northeast 129th Street. 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
1: What's that? 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We were there, Officer 1.
0: Okay. 2149.

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1: Odd 61 Fall 708 Northeast 78th Street, Unit 119. Priority 3, Squad 61, Fall 708 Northeast 78th Street, Unit 119, Map Page 2103.
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You are my only BLS. I will owe you 4 minutes. Medic 1620, pre-alert, 7212 Northeast 16th Ave.

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1: Priority 3, engine 63, seizure, 7212 Northeast 16th Avenue, Unit 701. Priority 3, engine 63, seizure, 7212 Northeast 16th Avenue, Unit 701, map page 2111.

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Priority 1, engine 42, medic 42, overdose, 3910 Northwest 27th Avenue. Priority 1, engine 42, medic 42, overdose, 3910 Northwest 27th Avenue, map page 1304.

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3: 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Priority 1, Battalion 41, Engine 9, Overdose, 3910 Northwest 27th Avenue, Map Page 1304.

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Charlie Norman, 8-4-2-4-1. Throw my pickup. Has a mercy flashes on it. Hit the shoulder multiple times. 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

0: Priority 3, engine 4, traffic accident, 16308 Northeast 65th Street. Priority 3, engine 4, traffic accident, 16308 Northeast 65th Street. Map page 2212.
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Priority 5, engine 65, 6 person, 4125 South Settler Drive. Map page 4120.

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0: 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We've just had a unit come available.
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0: 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Thank you, Engine 4.

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Priority 3, Squad 5, 7818 Northeast 32nd Street, Unit 106, map page 2220. 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

Priority 5, engine 5. Unknown outside fire situation. Northeast St. John's Road and Northeast 54th Street. Priority 5, engine 5. Unknown outside fire situation. Northeast St. John's Road and Northeast 54th Street. Map page 2113.

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1: Skyfield County Hospital, please. Which engine is responding?

0: 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It's engine 6-5. 6-5 in my trim.
1: Copy 6-5. Thank you. This is my 1625. We're on attachment for sure.
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We can clear to take that holding call if you need us. Yeah, 16-19, that would be absolutely fantastic. Good one, good person, 4125 South Settler Drive. 19, 19. And thank you, 2325.

0: 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You'll be a lot closer to each other's. 24 is yours, even Richfield at 19. Yours is going to be on Northeast 405 Ave.
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I will just continue with Pierce 21. I've got a different one, code 1 psychiatric 12600 for the 63 Avenue.

Patients wandering around, knocking the neighbor's doors, telling them to call 911. She's wrapped around in a white blanket with her red walker. She's last seen westbound on 106th Street.

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Bushy clear, thank you. 2334, pre-alert 9107 Northeast 269th Street, Battleground.

Priority 1, engine 22, kept pane, 9107 Northeast 269th Street. Priority 1, engine 22, kept pane, 9107 Northeast 269th Street, map page 4220.

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0: 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Heart problems. 4619 Northeast 112th Avenue, Unit E-104. Priority 3, Squad 6. Heart problems. 4619 Northeast 112th Avenue, Unit E-104. Map page 2215.
1: Heart problems. 4619 Northeast 112th Avenue, 81677. I'm not going to take over their code. One strike problem. 12600 Northeast 63rd Avenue.
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Priority 1, engine 62, unconscious or fainting episode, 3218 Northwest 122nd Street, map page 3129.

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Patterson County Hospital, please. 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
1: 62,
0: go ahead.
1: Unit on their way to you right now from Southwest. Sorry for the wait.
0: It's all good. How far out are you?
1: Coming from Southwest, approximately 10, 12 minutes.
0: Copy that. Thank you.

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0: 5, approaching 99th Street, over 100 miles an hour, trying to catch up.
1: Okay, 2 vehicles, southbound 99th Street, 100 plus, so...
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0: 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Gonna be kind of a spot just north of 78th Street.
1: Just north of 78th Street, no.
0: Yeah, I'll be disengaging.

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1: 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Alert 13905 Northeast 4th Plains.
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Priority 2, Engine 4, 6 persons, 13905 Northeast 4th Lane Boulevard. Map page 2211.

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Priority 4, engine 63, unknown problem, 1209 Northwest 138th Street. Priority 4, engine 63, unknown problem, 1209 Northwest 138th Street, map page 3128.

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0: Yeah, thank you. 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First Christopher, Charles Robert, correction, Charles Henry Robert, Ida Sam, Tom Ocean, Paul Henry Edward Robert, Middle E. Edward, 1991-0130.
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0: 8 Van Nuys South 5 Bridge. 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
0: 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We'll be in service.
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1: Six. 8, 8, 3, 6, 0, 0, 0, 0, 0, 0, 0, 0, 0, 0, 0, 0, 0, 0, 0, 0, 0, 0, 0, 0, 0, 0, 0, 0, 0, 0, 0, 0, 0, 0, 0, 0, 0, 0, 0, 0, 0, 0, 0, 0, 0, 0, 0, 0, 0, 0, 0, 0, 0, 0, 0, 0, 0, 0, 0, 0, 0, 0, 0, 0, 0, 0, 0, 0, 0, 0, 0, 0, 0, 0, 0, 0, 0, 0, 0, 0, 0, 0, 0, 0, 0, 0, 0, 0, 0, 0, 0, 0, 0, 0, 0, 0, 0, 0, 0, 0, 0, 0, 0, 0, 0, 0, 0, 0, 0, 0, 0, 0, 0, 0, 0, 0, 0, 0, 0, 0, 0, 0, 0, 0, 0,

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1: Well, 1624-24, I can get you out for lunch, huh?
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1: 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Okay, I'm ready for you guys.

0: I just comes back to Portola and the Range Creek apartment complex. Unknown if the vehicles are there, but we'll have PC for at least 90 and 60 in for a week. All we clear.
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0: whiskey and a 25. Whenever you get parts, just let me know. I'll get you after that lunch. Medic 1625, whenever you get parked, just let me know, I'll get you after that lunch. Medic 1622, I show that lunch complete. Let's get you started on this ALS patient ready now at a 7315.
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2: Inhalation or hazmat. 5602 Northeast 74 Court. Priority 5. Engine 5. Carbon monoxide inhalation or hazmat. 5602 Northeast 74 Court. Map page 2217.

Priority 3, Squad 5, Fall, 5300 Northeast 82nd Avenue, Unit 402. Priority 3, Squad 5, Fall, 5300 Northeast 82nd Avenue, Unit 402, Map Page 2217.

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0: C1919. If it says clear and available, we need contact with the subject. There's no medical need here. We're just going to need a couple minutes to get the ambulance pulled back together.
1: C1919, I got you that. 113, what's the mail?

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2: East 33rd Street, Unit 45, A, at the Oaks, AT. Priority 2, Engine 1, breathing problems. 400 East 33rd Street, Unit 45, A, at the Oaks, AT. Map page 2122.

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County is green.

0: 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Squad 31 is responding in place of engine 31. 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

0: monkey 78 dash. Seems like the car is failing yield.
1: I'm in vehicle 72, Northeast 78th Avenue from Vancouver Mall Drive.
0: Street, can I use some more units? So, at least I'm going to be in pursuit of them. Are you going to stop, lane travel, and speed?
1: Seven zero seven in pursuit of emerging traffic only. Request additional units. 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
0: 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Now he's running on foot.

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Go ahead, location once more. Exposed 523 Northeast 74th Avenue.

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1: No, at the RO at...
0: $23 Avenger. 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
2: 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Priority 1, engine 5, hemorrhage or laceration, 5523 Northeast 74th Avenue, map page 2217.

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It says, requesting additional units, 5523 Northeast 74th Ave.

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Priority 2, engine 2, unknown problem, 3921 East 4th Plain Boulevard, Unit 59, at Vancouver Mobile Terrace. Priority 2, engine 2, unknown problem, 3921 East 4th Plain Boulevard, Unit 59, at Vancouver Mobile Terrace, map page 2124.

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2: 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Sending two, I sent it back to your screen. Also, just be advised that this call was kind of incomplete. We didn't get a full address, and premise history shows it could be unit 59 or 69.
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1: 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I'm going to need you code 3 unconscious, 10703, 8 North East 45th Street.

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1: Is it the 10708 Northeast 45th Street? Because it's not on our screen.
0: Yeah, Kenneth was responding, so I don't know if that's partially why, but it's code 3 unconscious. It's a 10708 Northeast 45th Street. I will see if I can get Tesla to make sure it's on.
1: Are you happy around that?
0: 2022 responding.

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1: You said which squad?
0: Squad 32.
1: Howdy.

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1: We're on EGO between Vatten and PUD. Are we clear of that and acting out to peaceful?
2: Desert Bridge. 52nd Court. Priority 2. Truck 10. Allergies. 3708 Northeast 152nd Court. 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

0: Medic 16, 21-2, and I think I'm at the hospital for 18 and a half minutes. Are you able to clear early and take a clear for me?
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0: 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Priority 2, engine 61, 6 person, 8105 Northeast 25th Avenue, map page 2102.
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Priority 1, engine 2, breathing problems. 3921 East 4th Plain Boulevard, Unit 69, at Vancouver.

0: Medic 16 at 22 to 34, Medic 16-24 at Trinity background for 5-8, and 16-77, let's start to for 16-41 to Jamie Creek for 1 to Belfast. 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
2: 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He's got some 1096 issues, and he slammed the door in our face about half an hour ago.

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1: 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Priority 2, engine 61, headache 8320 Northwest Greenbrier Drive. Map page 2103.
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Priority 2, engine 41, medic 41, sick person, 632 Northeast Birch Street, map page 1311. Priority 1, engine 9, chest pain, 15201 Southeast 5th Street. 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
0: do
1: go ahead.
0: 02, both crews are in. We're checking out the 596. Good morning.
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0: 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This is a cruise over here in Sector 4.
1: Medic 64 is a 5-2-4. Good one.

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1: 747-4.
0: Rocky disabled. Cindy, west on 39th Street, just past the I-5. On up. The black, I believe a Mazda SUV, looks like rocking west.

0: 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I was able to hear you.
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2: Problem 4601 East 18th Street, Unit 151. Priority 2, Engine 3, breathing problem 4601 East 18th Street, Unit 151. Map page 2125.

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Priority 3, Engine 4, Fall 15804, Northeast 86th Circle. 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

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Priority 1, engine 6, chest pain, 1214 Northeast 87th Avenue, map page 2229.

0: 26. 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

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Unknown outside fire situation. 2521 Northeast 392nd Avenue. Priority 5, engine 91. Unknown outside fire situation. 2521 Northeast 392nd Avenue. 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
1: No, we got the homeowner on the phone at the residence. He says that he's burning some debris, 3x3x3. He's outside with the fire and has a hose on it, and it's monitoring it.
0: Copy that. We're going to clear.

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Priority 5, engine 61, unknown outside fire situation, 9717 Northwest 11th Court, map page 2103.

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1: 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Disregard. And 1671, 34.

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We are A-102, and this is how we're looking for. 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
1: Go for 29.
0: Yeah, I'm going to

0: 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He said he thinks that's four doors in, and there should be a silver Ford F-150 out in front of the apartment.
1: Copies.

0: Hey, Jeannie. 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
1: Sorry, Tom. 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Off guard.
0: This is 29, I'm sorry, Simon.
1: Can you see if her name is Amy Baumgard?
0: I know her name is Amy. I'm not sure if that's her last name or not. If the RP is very hostile and screaming and yelling into the phone and saying all kinds of things.

Phone number for her is 360-773-9178, but when we tried to call, she didn't answer.

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1: Good morning, dispatch. That's 16880. Cruiser, we're going to move to 582.
0: Good morning. Will you give me... Actually, I can see who. I'll take the other person off and put you on.
1: Okay, tell me that.

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1: Fire comm. That's affirmative. There's no medical need here.

0: 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We're hit by fire on arrival.
1: 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I'll turn you around 436. Sorry, 34.

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0: Yeah. I'm slowly breathing and trouble speaking between breaths until like they're going to pass out. They put the phone down and is no longer responding. Copy this, Starfire.
1: That's fair.

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I need to start juke code 35220 Northeast Hazeldale Avenue. 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

0: I just wanted to say, initially this came in as a Priority 5 call. However, the patient's mouth is having difficulty breathing, speaking between breaths, so it feels like they're going to pass out. So, AMR requested that we start fire.
1: 61 copy, and do we have an ALS unit going to this now?
0: Affirm, it's now Medic 1608. It was initially 81670.
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Priority 3, Engine 5, Dumpster Fire, 7650 Northeast 4th Plain Boulevard, at Jack in the Box. Map page 2220.

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Page 16770, code 16 person, 1905 Northeast 101st Avenue. Page 16713,

Priority 5, Squad 35, unknown outside fire situation, Northwest Onsdorf Boulevard and Northwest 20th Avenue. Priority 5, Squad 35, unknown outside fire situation, Northwest Onsdorf Boulevard and Northwest 20th Avenue, map page 4234.

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1: Zero two, go ahead.
0: Hey, it's your lunchtime. I'm going to put you out. Your coverage is on the way. It's 7:58.
1: Zero two, copy lunch. Thank you.
0: You're welcome.
1: Yeah, I've been here investigating nothing so far.
0: 7:58.

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0: 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We're crossing the suicide bridge.
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3: 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Bellevue 5, BTR 28.
0: Medic
3: 16-4.
0: 16-4. It's your lunchtime. I'm going to put you out. I'll get you covered in a moment. It's 8:28.
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0: 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Sixteen five. I'm going to put you guys on your lunch. 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Your coverage is there. It's 8:57.
1: Next 16-5, please. 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
0: You're welcome.
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3: 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Awesome,
2: 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Gear Rose, holding into the mobile and gas station. Charles William Sam, 2118.
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0: Lake 1628. 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
1: 1628, good morning. 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
1: 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Priority 2, engine 1, hemorrhage or laceration, 707 West 13th Street, at jail. 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
0: 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We're staged per PD. They're working on what kind of situation it can be, whether it's going to be a hold or not.
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0: 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West 554th with Charles Lincoln John, 681-01, and we partially blocking the turn lane.
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0: 6-0-6. Thanks, it's your lunchtime. I'm going to put you out. Your coverage is on the way. It's 928.
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This just went Nurse Navis a little bit ago, 4807 Northeast 135th Street. We're still taking the call here.

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2: 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Priority 3, engine 63, fall 1316 Northeast Knowles Drive. 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
1: 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Have a safe trip. Let me know when you get there. It's 941.

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Priority 5, engine 62, carbon monoxide fire alarm, 3408 Northwest 109th Street.

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1: 1674, I need to start you for a 1030 pickup at a residence, 1018 Northwest 95th Street. Patient is going to rate the key for admit, I believe.

Priority 5, engine 63, fire test call only, 1303 Northeast 136th Street, at Station 63. Priority 5, engine 63, fire test call only, 1303 Northeast 136th Street, at Station 63, map page 3126.

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0: 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That is 1610, code 3 heart problem, 219 Northeast 176th Avenue.
1: 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Priority 2, engine 10, heart problem, 219 Northeast 176th Avenue, map page 2330.

0: Adam? You were going to be going to the space age at the intersection of 4th Plane and Andrews next to the Arby's, and there's code for enter upon arrival there.
1: Yeah, question 36.

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0: Tell me what happened.

Priority 3, engine 4, unknown problem, 14303 Northeast 80th Street. Priority 3, engine 4, unknown problem, 14303 Northeast 80th Street, map page 2202.

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1: Well, Gabby.

Priority 3, engine 8, unknown problem, 1100 Southeast Mill Plain Boulevard, at Mill Plain I-205 overpass. Priority 3, engine 8, unknown problem, 1100 Southeast Mill Plain Boulevard, at Mill Plain I-205 overpass. Map page 22.

0: of origin doesn't do expiration valid minimum.
1: West Side Highway St. John's, Charles Driven Charles, 1227, and I'll be questioning.
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0: 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T9 responding 1035.
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0: 1515, both cruiser here, at chicken at the 515, any other student higher today? Good morning.
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vehicles, pedestrian north-south overpass on 139th Street. Male ripping up paper and throwing it at vehicles northbound. Five one clear, 10-4-2.

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0: 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Sixteen, 14, 45, Charlie, 16, 10, 5, 8.

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0: 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We're clear.
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0: 16936.
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1: 1610, I'm going to put you guys out for your lunch. Your coverage is there. It's 1131.
0: Copy. Thank you.
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1: So do you want to copy?

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1: Clearing. Yeah, I'm aggressive.
0: 575, 47.

Priority 5, engine 11. Unknown outside fire situation. Northeast 109th Street and Northeast 124th Avenue. Priority 5, engine 11. Unknown outside fire situation. Northeast 109th Street and Northeast 124th Avenue. Map page 3234.

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0: Do you have a better address? We're just at the corner of 109th Street and Northeast 124th Avenue. We don't see anything. They just told us on 124th Avenue, south of 109th, and should have several mobile homes or structures on the property. That's all we really got. And so I've copied it.
1: Thank you,
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1: It's one of the copies. Well, we're going to drive back down south 124th in Chico.
2: Medic 1616, you can stand down. 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
0: 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Damn it.
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0: 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Do you know if it's going to be a transport yet?
1: We're still waiting for the position over here.
0: No problem.

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1: I have a 12 o'clock, 313 bed 2, going to Northeast 122nd Avenue for a 1400 hospice intake.
0: I'm
1: in. Happy 12 and 9.

Priority 5, Squad 61. Psychiatric abnormal behavior, suicide attempt, police request. Northeast Hazeldale Avenue and Northeast 59th Street. Priority 5, Squad 61. Psychiatric abnormal behavior, suicide attempt, police request. Northeast Hazeldale Avenue and Northeast 59th Street. Map page 2110.

0: Zach Allen from Squad 16. Just read the notes here, checking in to see if we're stationed for this call.
1: That is affirmative. Everyone responding to Hazel Avenue and 59th Street should stage.
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Medic 16, 2. Code 3 breathing problem, 11404 Northeast 97th Street.

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1: 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Priority 2. Engine 11. Breathing problem. 11404 Northeast 97th Street. Map page 2203.
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Something 31 25575 also vehicle took exit 14 36.

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0: 12 disabled, nothing 7, just north of milepost 30. 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

0: 1672. 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
1: We're just
0: no problem at all.

Priority 3, Engine 91, Medic 42, Traffic Accident, Northeast 38th Street and Northeast 261st Avenue. Priority 3, Engine 91, Medic 42, Traffic Accident, Northeast 38th Street and Northeast 261st Avenue. Map page 2323.

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1: 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Priority 5, engine 11, automated crash alert, Northeast 129th Avenue and Northeast 130th Avenue. Map page 3234.

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1: Okay.
0: 16, 17, 17, 17, 38, please.
2: Bonjour, I'm just on return for me out of the Morgan.
1: 5, 13, 16.

Dispatch 816-71, we're clear. And 15635 out of Oregon returns to a 2017 Dodge Grand Caravan. June 2026 expiration.

0: I have you guys out of service. You guys are good to head to 5-0. Have a good rest of your day.
1: Thank you. You too.
0: You're welcome. 1626,
2: 26. 1626.
0: You guys are good to head to 5-0 as well. Have a good rest of your day.
2: 26 copy. Thank you.
0: You're welcome. Medic 1601.
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0: I know you guys have had a busy day, but you guys are good to start for 5-0. Have a good rest of your day.
1: 1601 copy. Thank you.
0: You're welcome. 1615-1-5. 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
3: First, 30 miles away.
1: Alpha in set, please. Medic 169, code 3 fall at Sonic 850 Southeast 192nd Avenue. 1617-17, start for 4-5 in said. Medic 16638.
3: 16-9,
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1: 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Priority 1, engine 94, hazmat, uncontained, 34106, Southeast 24th Street. 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
5: Engine 9.
4: Yeah, we do have a male down in the road. It's going to be actually on West Ridge, blocking the westbound lanes right off of 192nd.
5: Copy. I do have a call for PD as well for some traffic control.
4: Yeah, copy that. Thank you.
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1: Yeah, if you come south on 192nd, then head west on West Ridge, just park in front of Engine 9, that would be a good spot for you.
0: Copy that, park in front of Engine 9, and we are arriving.

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Priority 2, engine 41, medic 41, unconscious or fainting episode, 3344 Northeast Everett Street, at La Comas Park, Northeast Everett Street, Round Lake. Priority 2, engine 41, medic 41, unconscious or fainting episode, 3344 Northeast Everett Street, at La Comas Park, Northeast Everett Street, Round Lake. Map page 1302.

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0: So has a, your RP is an off-duty police officer, and he's going to be there to flag. There's third-hand information that there may be a second patient.
1: Well, we can copy that. We're just about a minute out. We will check and advise.

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1: 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Where are you going?
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0: 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This is ALS going to Randall for Advent for a 3-month-old male.
1: Yes, sir, copy.
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1: Priority 2, Battalion 41, unconscious or fainting episode, 3344 Northeast Everett Street, at Lacamas Park, Northeast Everett Street, Round Lake. Priority 2, Battalion 41, unconscious or fainting episode, 3344 Northeast Everett Street, at Lacamas Park, Northeast Everett Street, Round Lake. Map page
2: 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Fire comms from Fusion 41. 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
1: 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Unconscious or fainting episode, 3344 Northeast Everett Street, at Lacamas Park, Northeast Everett Street, Round Lake, map page 1302.
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0: 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Priority 2, Medic 42, Unconscious or Fainting Episode, 3344 Northeast Everett Street, at Lacamas Park, Northeast Everett Street, Round Lake. Response channel, Ops 51, map page 1302.
1: P1414, code 3, fall, 6701 Northeast 78th Street.

0: Wad 5, Ball 6701, Northeast 78th Street. Priority 3, Squad 5, Ball 6701, Northeast 78th Street. Map page 2207.
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3: Or hazmat, 518 Northwest 114th Street. Priority 5, engine 62, carbon monoxide inhalation or hazmat, 518 Northwest 114th Street, map page 3134.

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1: 16, 16, copy, standby. Medic 16-8, code 3 breathing problem, 7816 Northeast, 24th Court. Medic 16-15, 1 of 5, pre-alert, 14312 Northeast 52nd Street.
2: One, breathing problem. 7816 Northeast 24th Court, map page 2102.
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1: 5, code 3, fall. 14312 Northeast 52nd Street.
2: Okay. 312 Northeast 52nd Street. Priority 2, engine 4. Fall, 14312 Northeast 52nd Street, map page 2214.

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1: 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The VLS or Nurse Map.

0: 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Engine 4.
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0: I'm going to put you guys out for your lunch. It's 1410.
1: 34 copy. Thank you.
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0: 1628 responding, 1411, 1616 I need to turn you around for 58, please. Medic 160636, medic 16234.
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503 from Patton, press 5. 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
0: Yeah,
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Priority 5, engine 6, automated crash alert, Northeast Coxley Drive and Northeast 4th Lane Boulevard, map page 2216.

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1: You can clear our ambulance. Well, they're going to go POV. Sorry, 16,
2: 16, 16. Dispatch, medic 16, 16, 16. We're going to be cleared by fire prior to arrival.
1: 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We have her purse with us.

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2: Mary Morgan.
0: Walking westbound, West 14, deceased of milepost 4, off on the right shoulder in the grassy area. In 10, I'm going to start you for 3-6. Medic 16-9, start for 3-4, 16-16-1-6, code 3, fall, 5500 Northeast 82nd Avenue.
2: Sixteen, responding 1430.
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0: Motorcycle West 500 from Andreessen. Unknown motorcycle, white male rider, black helmet, red shirt, high rate, in and out of traffic. County has TC for reckless.
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0: 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It says second call here, but it looks awfully close to what 1673 is on.
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1: 16, copy. I am going to start you guys back for Salmon Creek, please. I have a 1500 off the floor going to Northeast 139th Street.

0: 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An updated address.
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1: Stroke, 1005 Northwest 104th Street. Priority 2, engine 61. Stroke, 1005 Northwest 104th Street. Map page 3134.

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2: Two of patrols, three vehicles racing, South 5, exit 3, green, BMW, gray, black, BMW, high rate, and charge traffic, passing on shoulder.

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Priority 2, engine 91, medic 41, breathing problems. 26401 Northeast Bruner Road. Priority 2, engine 91, medic 41, breathing problems. 26401 Northeast Bruner Road. Map page 2323.

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Priority 4, Engine 65, 17315 Northeast 19th Drive. Map page 3114. 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

Priority 1, engine 41, medic 43, chest pain, 1531 Northwest 31st Avenue. Priority 1, engine 41, medic 43, chest pain, 1531 Northwest 31st Avenue, map page 1303.

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5: 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Priority 2, Medic 43, breathing problem, 26401 Northeast Bruner Road. 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
0: 15-19. Houston, in the 16-19, you have to raise him, pick up 2 riders.
1: 15-20.
0: This is also a let's go through the 7-3 for 2 fire riders, no identity.
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0: 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You have a gate code for Wimple Creek Village.
1: 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I can call the RP back, though.

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0: 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Good Samaritan's landing assist.
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FedEx 16606, Freeler, 12208, Southeast River Ridge Drive.

0: 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Priority 3, engine 8, 6 person, 12208 Southeast River Ridge Drive. Map page 2234.
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1: 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Priority 5, engine 29, burning complaint, 3010 Bruce Avenue, map page 5118.

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1: 69 drop.
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0: 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Great pickup with boat on the right shoulder. Appears to have lost debris blocking the lanes before of the vehicle.
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0: 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Can you let me know when you make it to 5-8, please?
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1: Sixteen sixteen,
2: I'm gonna put you guys out for your lunch. Your coverage is there. It's 1557. 1674. I'm actually gonna have you guys start for 36 instead. 1675-40.

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1: Code 1, Southwest.
0: Southwest 16-15 to Southwest 16-03.

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We are inside the store.

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0: 问过哎，我想看这个问题。
1: 1620, which vehicle are you in?
0: We are in the 596.
1: Thank you. There's a lot of...

0: Medic 16-8. Actually, he's gonna. Trailer 3409 Northeast 52nd Avenue.
1: 16-8. Hey, this is on the road for the district.
0: After your number, I didn't get anything. Medic 1618, transporting 1615. Code 1, diabetic, 3409 Northeast 62 Avenue, number 140.

14 possible gold sellers. Or be advised, male associated with the vehicle advises from Dubai, and black people reached into his vehicle and stole son's wallet, took rings and necklaces off, threw them at the RP. Pass 30.

0: that one over there.
1: Copy. 19, 19, 19. 19,
2: what?
1: 19, I need to start you for Sammy Creek. This is an ALS off the 4, 322 bed of B, 1630 pickup going to Sunnyside to the CDTCU. We were already on C for this once, and the bed is not ready until 1730, so don't rush.
2: 19, Gabby, you can show us in route, not rushing, because it will take us an hour to get there. So,
1: I'm hoping that it'll take you guys a little bit to get them loaded and head over there.
2: Thank you, really.
1: Thank you.

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Priority 3, Squad 105, Engine 101, Medic 51, Traffic Accident, Northeast 211th Avenue and Northeast Barter Lake Highway. 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

0: 16, 17, 17.
1: It's in diligent.
0: I know this doesn't happen very often. Do you guys want your lunch early?
1: 17, you can do that. Thank you.
0: Copy. I got you out. Your coverage is there. It's 16:29.

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North of Farmer Lake, and Amboy. Walking, Aiden route. Please tell me from 563.

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2: 3. 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Deflection seems going out.
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Priority 3, engine 62, fall 3016 Northwest 128th Street, map page 3128.

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You're 1089 is complete. I'll keep you off ID. And it's 1616-16. I'm going to have you guys post 49 Alpha.

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